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0: 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You would go ahead and get a fire and air marshal up that way. Go ahead and get AMR and fire sorted up that way for him.
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0: 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Thank you as well.

Compton Rally Unit, Special Attention County Zone 1. Got a report of a reckless driver, U.S. Highway 411 South and Luke Goddard, U.S. Highway 411 South and Luke Goddard, for red GMC 615 Bravo Quebec Victor November, 615 Bravo Quebec Victor November. Driving, swerving, almost hitting other people going towards the North City.

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0: 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Houston Hotel, safely just passed Cusick Road. Ready SUV.

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0: Cobb Center, all units. Special attention, Townsend, County Zone 4, 7967 Eastland Lamar Alexander Parkway at the Peaceful Side Social. 7967 East Lamar Alexander Parkway at Peaceful Side Social. Cross Street, Town Square Drive. Complaint advised the white male driving a silver Buick, Tennessee tag 270, Bravo Quebec, Zulu, November. Left Peaceful Side Social going towards Ware's Valley. Complaint advised the subject appeared to be intoxicated on Code 12. He was making inappropriate comments to the staff and patrons. Complaint advised that he made comments to her as well.
1: We all head that way. Can we get that vehicle description one more time? Ten four. Who's that tag coming back to?

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Palm Center County units. I've got an MVA with injury, zone 4 in the area of 1302 Blockhouse Road, 1302 Blockhouse Road, cross of Arthur Walker Road. For a male, conscious and alert, but bleeding from the face. It's a semi versus Chevy 1500, still in the roadway.

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1: 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I'm sorry, we're in route to the one on Blockhouse from Alcoa.

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0: 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Do you have any idea which section it is?
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0: 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Dispatch to Medic 4, post to Wallen, please.
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0: Comm Center, I'll call fire. Have an active seizure. 3033 Airport Highway at Harper Jeep Ram Chrysler Dodge. 3033 Airport Highway, Harper Jeep Ram Chrysler Dodge, cross street connector for 63-year-old male, actively seizing. It's going to be located in the building in an office.
1: 243.
2: I'm going to be in route to seizure 3033 Airport Highway 3033 Airport Highway Harper Jeep Ram for a 63-year-old male, Harlan Bailey, actively seizing. He's been in a seizure for 2 minutes.
1: Is that working, you guys?
2: Four.
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0: 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The complaint advised said to respond to the back left side of the building.
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0: 24 Don. Can I get a canine to come out here?
1: Jump.
2: 2v3. 2v3. Your 2v8 is not handled back up. I'll be back for service. Like I said, domestic.
1: Temporary, it's going to be a domestic. 261 Telford Street, 261 Telford Street, cross of Carell Street. The complainant advised her 19-year-old son is autistic and has a mental breakdown. Throwing items in the house, no weapons, wearing gray shirt with blue shorts. Michael Taylor is going to be the son. There is an alert on the address for him as well.
3: Copy, Medic 2. 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
4: 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He's usually law enforcement friendly, but he is a very large individual. Pretty strong.
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0: Bravo Papa Delta 6947. 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I'll get you that here in a second. We're going to be South Hall pulling into the auto zone. Be a Nissan Kick.

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Bravo, Quebec, Foxtrot, 1073. That little four-door Toyota, 411 South Sage Rush.

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3: AMR is currently holding due to levels, so they don't have a specific ETA. It's just when they get some units clear.

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I'm sorry, I just have to confirm you're going to transport. Ten four, so I'm good to cancel. Ten four, thank you.

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Comm Center out of Coal Fire. I have an unconscious subject in the area of 511 Louisville Road at the local market. 511 Louisville Road at the local market, cross street, Louisville Street. It's actually going to be on the Greenway Trail just across the street from the Louisville Market for a male subject unconscious on the Greenway.

0: 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Thank you.
1: Dispatch Medic 2, just want to confirm, this is on the Greenway, not at the market?
0: That's affirmative, Medic 2. They're advising the Greenway Trail across from the local market.
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2: 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There is a backpack next to the subject. The complainant is going to be next to the bridge waiting for responders to guide him.

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0: this past medic to be advised. AFD is advising that the subject's going to be further down the trail. They're going to have to walk up to get to you.
1: Yeah, we know. We saw them go off road. We can't get down there to them. And the access that we have access to is going to be too low for us to cross under, so we're trying to figure out how to get to them.
0: Copy, too.
2: One for four traffic stop. Two, two, one, Bravo, Lima, Bravo, Quebec, on a silver Subaru Outback. We're going to be South Court at Wilson.

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3: 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Is he with the road crew?

0: Littleton County Zone 2, reckless driver, be in the area of Prophet Springs Road and West Hunt Road, Prophet Springs Road and West Hunt Road. Semi blew through the stop sign and almost hit the complainant. Should be a white cab with orange riding. The semi did continue on the West Hunt, complainant's not following.
1: Ashley Apartments for a 61-year-old male who's conscious and alert, but having difficulty breathing, no chest pains, but it does feel tight. Could be possibly having an anxiety attack.
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2: 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Black SUV. 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

Tango 17, traffic stop. It's going to be 0 Papa Delta, 1687. Pick off White Subaru, Mornington Road North, Norwood Village 9.

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1: Good call for a disturbance. 100 Vintage Alcoa Way. 100 Vintage Alcoa Way. Vintage Alcoa Apartment. There's a call from off duty 222. Advised he got a call about some Hispanic males, possibly a group of four, at the pool under the awning. Unknown weapons or impairments. Been an ongoing issue. The pool closes at 10.
2: 10-4.
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4: The 3 Neff Street, 603 Neff Street, Washington Cleaners. Via Thomas Reynolds, a 45-year-old male. He's developing, he's having a mental health crisis, was released from Peninsula on Monday. He does not want to hurt himself or others. He's advising he's hallucinating. We'll be outside of a white Suburban wearing a gray shirt, dark gray shorts. There is a camping knife inside the vehicle.

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0: 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We're going to enter when they get there.
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3: Black Chevrolet, looks like an Equinox. It'll be State Highway 73, or correction, 321 East at VIGA.

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0: 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Could you call Corporal Ross at the jail?
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0: 72, Bravo, Papa, X-Ray, Romeo, IY, GMC, Sierra. We're going to be 321 East here at the common turn lane at Eleanor Davis.

0: Comm Center All Units, Special Attention County Zone 1, 114 Henry Lane, Apartment E as in Echo, 114 Henry Lane, Apartment E as in Echo, Cross Street, U.S. Highway 411 South. Complaint is third party advising that if Dustin Jenkins was assaulted by his girlfriend, Tabitha Mason. The subject is bleeding from the head, his nose, and mouth. Unsure if it's controlled at this time or not. There's a lot of discussion going on. We're gathering further.
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2: Dent. She has his location and he just keeps circling to Poco Avenue over and over. It's going to be a Brody Dunlap subject. The subject told her that he was drunk and driving on revoked and is saying he has a firearm if anyone makes him mad. But the complainant is unsure if he actually has a firearm and has been making suicidal statements.
3: And I copy that. Breakfast for the impaired driver.

We just gave it out to him. He is right. You're not close. Stop.

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0: Any other updates on the impaired driver?
1: Negative. The last place that he was pinging was Louisville Road at the light for Hunter's Crossing.
0: Temple, I don't know, too.

0: 3. It looks like on his DL, the address is 997 North Linden Drive.
1: So,

0: 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Do you have a description on the home or on a go pass up here with nothing marked?
1: Medic 60, standby.
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I've got a call for an unconscious patient, 2506 Airport Highway, 2506 Airport Highway, Sonic, cross of connector and Kasich Road. Copy, squad 1.

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1: Myself and 136 will be doing a welfare check on a driver and a charger here at the Founders lot. I'll get you a tag here in a second.
0: Pepper.
1: Before that tag will be 146, Bravo Romeo, X-ray November.
0: She could be sleeping, but unknown if she's breathing. They cannot get close per policy.
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Maribel Fire is going to be route to a fire alarm at 811 Broyles Avenue, 811 Broyles Avenue. They're advising the fire alarm's been going off for about 40 minutes. They're waiting on us.

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1: All units en route, 157, you're responding to 811 Broyles Avenue, 811 Broyles Avenue, across the North Houston Street, North Cedar Street. The complaint is about them, their fire alarm's been going off for about 40 minutes. No smoke or flame seen, no gas in the home. They've evacuated, we'll be by that cost.
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1: 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We clear from vehicle maintenance.

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1: 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We'll be transporting BMA shortly.
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1: Go ahead.
0: I found the smoke cell alarm that was going off. I'm going to be on the second division hallway to go here.
1: Copy that.
0: Command from interior. We checked both divisions. Nothing found this time. Everything's code 4.
1: Copy that. 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

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I'm on, going northbound on the highway. 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

0: Comm Center, this is Rolls Command. Squad 1 is cleared. The other two units remain on scene for just a moment.
1: Copy, Squad 1 cleared, 213. Other units on scene.

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0: Collins Center, this is Rules Command. Found a faulty detector. 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Remaining units are clearing the scene. Command terminated.
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0: 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I'm about 5.

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1: 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Fires rolling to Loop Sys, 2101 Chesterfield Drive, 2101 Chesterfield, crossing Wheatfield, Canterbury, for a 94-year-old male. It's hauling the top 5, right around 190 pounds. Watch with it.

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0: 347 Jones Bend Road, 2347 Jones Bend Road, cross West Lakeview Circle, Deer Run Drive for Peninsula, showing a general fire alarm. Premise number 865-373-8120. Again, that's 865-373-8120.
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2: Copy, 4-1, clear, command terminated, 354.
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2: Tower 1, Battalion 1, en route, 354. You're responding to Boat Memorial Hospital, 907 East LA Parkway, 907 East LA Parkway. It's going to be a smoke alarm in the east penthouse, also showing a trouble signal.

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1: Ruth?
0: Didn't I?
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0: Officer Blount County Fire. I've got a report of another fire alarm. This one at 1328 Hunter's Way Court, 1328 Hunter's Way Court, across the Huntersville Boulevard. These are the Kirk residents showing a smoke detection. It doesn't say exactly where. Got a premise number of 423-371-0673. Again, that's 423-371-0673.
1: Hunter's Way Court. Be engine 10, Tanker 1.
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1: 10-4.
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0: 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The occupant advised the garage door is up. You come in through the kitchen through the garage door.
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Engine 10 on scene, got a single story wood frame residential structure. 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
0: I've made contact with the homeowner. 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
1: Well, 100, call.

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1: Squad 1, Comm Center.
0: I'm Squad 1. Fire's going to be in route to the hemorrhage at Broadway Towers, 132 West Broadway Avenue, 132 West Broadway Avenue, feed apartment 1604 for a 69-year-old male with a nosebleed.

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1: Tempor is winning. Who lost? 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
0: There's no heat or carbon monoxide or natural gas in the house. 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She called in this alarm. 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So I'll be gathering information.
1: Cam 4.

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1: 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For motion times two, bay three motion and bay two motion. 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They didn't advise us he was en route.

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0: 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It is an Acura MDX in front of the house with a flat tire.
1: Well, I think it's not that to me.

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1: 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Y'all have a good trip. And it's 34.
2: Good morning, Medic 34. We're going to be in Shroff 08247, starting mile 7534, BLS 26, BLS 81. One fallen, two portables, off duty at 2000.
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1: 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I'll check and I'll have a good check.
4: Seven do drop lane 107 do drop off of Morganton, 80-year-old female. Echo 15.

Delta 25. But a commercial alarm is going to be at Dollar General, 3416 Louisville Road, 3416 Louisville Road, showing a spare motion.

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1: Copy, Mike 6, yes, show you in. That's a greenback for crew change.

Palm Center Alcoa Fire, have a chest pain. 212 Bessie Harvey. 212 Bessie Harvey. Cross of Andy Carr and Steel Street. That's what I was about to.

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0: 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We've got two portables and a phone.
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1: Medic 3, that concludes your radio check, and you'll have a good trip.
2: Correction, there's a welfare check on the three-month-old. There's a female that's apparently been cutting herself and recklessly discharging a weapon while holding the child. For the complainant, they've also been drinking during this time. The complainant's going to be across the street, witnessed it last night. There is an officer safety alert at the address.
3: 10-4. 10-4.

0: He already said Nelson Murray, Delta 4. If you got traffic to take care of, I'll take it.
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0: 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Have a difficulty breathing. 1512 Dalton Street, 1512 Dalton Street. 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
1: Alcoa Road. 75-year-old female with COPD, having trouble breathing. She's conscious and also having some abdominal pain. Do have an officer safety alert on the residents that a Christopher Romines in the past has made threats of mass violence and possibly can have weapons in the home.
2: Yeah.

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0: 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Have a good trip. Break medic 4.
1: Good morning, dispatch. Medic 4. We're going to be in shop number 19525. 30 miles is going to be 80429. ALS 30, BLS 38. On until 07. We've got two portals, ET3 and a Lucas.
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0: 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I have a service call. 119 Manor Way, Apartment I. 119 Manor Way, Apartment I. Complainant's younger daughter is locked the apartment door, needing help opening. 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

0: 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AMR is en route to Brookdale Browns Creek, 1869 Crest Road, to be room 105, 960 female chest pains.
1: 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Medic 5 en route at 742.

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0: Suspicious incident. It's going to be at 3152 Lost Chapel Road, 3152 Lost Chapel. Across the Hughes Loop in Matlock Road. It came in third party from Hotel 53. Realizing that his wife Samantha's on scene. They are stating that their basement door is open. 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She is home with the residents. Tim.

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Have a vertical arm, 1746 Hollister Drive, 1746 Hollister Drive, cross of Southwick and Andover Boulevard. Could be the trustee resident showing front door first. The subscriber, a married trustee, is on scene, but wasn't able to give them a passcode.

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1135 Hunters Crossing Drive, 1135 Hunters Crossing Drive, off the Vintage Alcoa Way and Blue Ridge Drive. Looking for a male subject sleeping on a bench there. He moved the bench by his car and is sleeping. He appears to be alone. Maybe a black four-door vehicle with two tires strapped to the top. Unknown weapons or appearance.

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0: 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Gonna be -29, valid registration, unconfirmed insurance.
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Delta 12. Have a domestic assault that occurred earlier at 3645 Morning View Drive, 3645 Morning View, off of Windstream and Hidden Springs Drive. You can see the complainant, Renee Johnson. She's advising that her husband, Roger Johnson, hit her. It did occur, again, about 1 hour ago. She's refusing EMS. The subject drives a black Ford.

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1: Copy, Medic 3. You are clear for quarters. Medic 4, do you need to go to Central for anything?
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1: We have an NVA with property damage. Sam Houston School Road and Old Sam Houston School Road. It's actually going to be in front of 934 Sam Houston. One Honda Civic and a Ford Explorer. No injuries. They are blocking the roadway.
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0: tank at 5. I'm showing for a David Arden. He is valid, negative 29. Last four of your Spillman will be 7041, repeating 7041.
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0: units, special attention, memorable 1. We have a reckless driver, 411 South and Ridgeway Trail, 411 South and Ridgeway Trail, headed into Maryville. It's a blue Ford pickup truck, tag of 20213 Papa Delta. Does have a wheelchair. Per the complainant, he has been brake checked by the subject. The complainant will be driving a white Honda Ridgeline. Per the complainant, he is following but not closely and wants it reported.
1: 239.
2: 39. But yeah, there's a rolling roadblock. Call us hitting westbound from almost the highway.
0: Yeah.
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2: 94, what is your ETA?

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1: Medic 4, if you could give me an ETA.
0: 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We're in Townsend.
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0: 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He is valid, negative 29. Last 4 is going to be 7045, repeating 7045.
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0: 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Going to be on a black Triumph. Oh, I'm sorry, it's Yamaha. You're 9.5. 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
1: AMR is coming route, non-emergency, for a lift assist at 4601 Highway 411 South, 4601 Highway 411 South off the Sequoia Hillway. 85-year-old male fell in the bathroom, weighs about 223 pounds. He is conscious and alert, not injured.
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4: I apologize. I have, but we're just going to report it.
3: 10-4, if you could cancel them, owner's now requesting Bradley's.
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0: 1259. I'm on scene at that Motors Assist Markings Road for football traffic.
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1: Me, it's Mark. We're going to do it again in here in a few minutes. I'll let you know if we shut it down.

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1: Sí.
0: And that concludes your radio check. Y'all have a good shift.
2: The municipal building, 223 Associates Boulevard, 223 Associates, across the Fountain Circle. See a complainant in the parking lot there. They're going to be in a 2018 Mercedes in reference to running off the road and hitting the curb. They need a report.

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0: An officer from Jamestown Command. 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Command for me.
1: I copy, y'all are clear at 955.

0: Hey, everyone. AMR, Civian Route 6, 423 Maryland Lane, 423 Maryland Lane, cross the Brenda Drive at Lynn Town. That owner is requesting the police department. We've also got EMS started that way. Advises that there's an impaired person behind the building that keeps passing out. She can't tell what they're wearing or if they're breathing. Unknown weapon. A non-emergency until you get on scene.
1: Tag form.
0: That's all right.
1: Bravo, Sierra, Romeo, 7638.
0: Papa 5, that tag of Bravo, Sierra, Romeo, 7638 comes back registered to a Krista Massingo, 4214 P Ridge Road in Maryville.
1: Careful, thank
0: you.
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2: 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Medic 6, we're en route to Station 1, unless you need us somewhere else.
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0: at 1002, to Aldrich Mitchell at 422 Bay Circle, 422 Bay Circle, Crossroads Pacific Avenue. For a 69-year-old female, my advice to the mother is acting quote-unquote weird, dizzy, stating that her eyes rolled back and started saying, help me, she is conscious and breathing okay.
1: Go from race talk and washing your truck. Thank you. We'll still be here a while longer. We still got to clean the truck, but we're available for traffic if you need us.
2: Copy.
0: Thompson, our mobile fire, have an unconscious at 319 Best Street, 319 Best Street, crossing the West Ray Avenue and Anderson Avenue.
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4: Fires an out for an unconscious person at 319 Best Street, 319. 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She's unresponsive now. She is breathing.
0: We're at 1003 to unconscious at 319 Best Street, 319 Best Street. Crosses West Ray Avenue and Anderson Avenue. For a 78-year-old female who's unconscious, for the complainant, she is breathing. Female does have stroke history. She was last normal around 0630.

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0: tempo.
1: Justin Ray Anderson, he is valid, showing negative 29, does have a motorcycle endorsement. Lap 4 of your Spillman, it's going to be 70.59, 70.59.
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0: 159. I'm back in service. Assist.
1: Tango 4, I'm showing for John Michael Williams. He is valid. Does have a motorcycle endorsement. Negative 29. Last four is going to be 7060. Repeating 7060.
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0: spell the first name for me, and is that going to be Alpha Tango Kilo or Alpha Delta Tango or Alpha Delta Kilo?
1: Could you go ahead and assign me to that unconscious on Best Street? I'm in route.
2: 10-4, the fire's on scene. I'll check and make sure they're close.
1: 10-4.

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1: Fire is code 4, but they're still requesting you for traffic control.
0: 10-4.
2: He's going to be negative 29 and not. I have multiple attempts for local with no answer. I'm going to try again when I check this young and Atkinson.

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251. Adam Word is going to be negative Knox local in 29. Gina Atkinson is going to be negative local in 29. And Mark Young is going to be negative local 29.

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0: of the 17th. Are you going to clear? 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We had paged them about a 6 mile road call. 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
1: Check one.

Delta 25. Got an assault. It's going to be at 654 Black Forest Drive, 654 Black Forest. There's a 3-year-old male that's at that address that has signs of abuse. The offender is going to be the possible stepfather of Brandon Edwards, not on the scene and lives in Knox County.

I believe that's the grandmother's house there. I'm not sure. It says Texaneco 21's wife. I'm not sure about that. Temple.

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0: 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It's a 76-year-old male with chest pain.
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0: Dispatch 3, we're at Sevier and Temple, not Central. Do you need us at Waters?
1: That's affirmative. 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

0: and Mall Road. Stand by. Correction, it's going to be Foothills Mall and Howard Jones Road. It's going to be a Blazer and a Highlander. They are blocked.
1: Definitely. 140, I'll be in route as well.

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1: $140. 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
1: 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The complainant was just a passerby.

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1: All my traffic units are tied up. 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We've got an MVA in the parking lot. 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
1: 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Hold on.
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Panic alarm at 1120 Blue Ridge Drive, 1120 Blue Ridge Drive. 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

0: 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The green motorcycle weaving in and out of traffic, home cause an accident. 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
0: 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She'll give us a call back and I'll get the ETA then. It was still pending when I called.

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0: Delta 6. Got a residential alarm. It's going to be at 1807 Gray Ridge Road, 1807 Gray Ridge. Across of Mount Tabor Road and Bollinger Road. It's showing the, I'm not sure how to say the name, residence, the back door, entry-exit motion.
1: Romeo 5 also.
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1: 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Back to Little Manor. 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
2: Sam Houston School Road, 708, Sam Houston School, Shona General, fire alarm.
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0: 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All your times are 12:45. You're going to go to upstairs room. My apologies. This is at CCC. I'll show you in route.
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0: Bravo Sierra 49478. Honked at her at the red light, then proceeded to get in front of her, cut her off in traffic, almost struck her vehicle, and then exited toward Rural King. The complaint is no longer following.
1: .226, I copy. I'm not going to be close.

Compton all units, specialist district variable in Alco with them to have a report for reckless driver. Happened at the red light at the bypass in Foothills Mall Drive. 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
2: 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Did you want to just clear that?
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0: 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Flame advisors, a lot of smoke in the area. She doesn't see any flames and isn't sure where it's coming from.
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4: 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See the complainant on scene there, advising her ex-husband's girlfriend threatens her inside the restaurant, and she needs officers to pull video footage. She'll be waiting outside, and the other subjects are no longer on scene.

0: 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You can show me in the area. There is a control firing down the road. I'm going to said address.
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Up here at the address, it is real hazy in the area. 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

0: Dispatch, EMS 10, give that call to somebody else. That truck needs to be inspected by the state.
1: EMS 10, is it possible that can be delayed? They are right next to this address.
0: Go ahead.
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One very. It's negative stolen on a 2017 white Kia Optima to an Annette Olivero on South Shore and Greenback, expires 1/27.

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AG, parking lot, Apple Valley.

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0: Medic 60 Pleasant Maps, keep going straight down Emmert Williams Road. And it's going to be right past 4633. That'll be on your left.
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0: 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Three five seven, Bravo Romeo X ray Papa. Via Volkswagen 321 outbound.
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0: 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I'll be 10-6 at the office for the rest of the day.
1: That works.
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Hey, I'm marching route for an abdominal tank call at 3123 Longville Road, 3123 Longville Road, cross of Murphy Myers. Coming for a 76-year-old female, severe abdominal pain, difficulty breathing and chest pain.

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3: 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Y'all, Victor Lima, 1-1.

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Several.

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It's going to be an 808 Prophet Springs Road on a black Equinox

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Georgia Tag, Delta Echo, Kilo 6617, South Downing 4 Highway, at the airport entrance, red Jeep.

0: 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I have a fire alarm at 1214 Topside Road, 1214 Topside Road. Somebody that's stepping stone.
1: 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Puyehue. Being around WMH.
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2: Two thirty three.
1: Fire department's gonna be headed to Stepping Stone, 1214 Hawthorne Road. The fire alarm and showing smoke detector zones in.
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I have a name and number in reference to a P&E that business. They're requesting a phone call at this time. I'm sure if you'll go there after.

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0: 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North Carolina.
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1: Go for it.
0: And you can clear it sighted. I just need the last 4, please.
1: Last 4 will be 7127, repeating 7127.
0: 10-4, thank you. Tango 5, I'm going to have 2 traffic stops when you can call them. I just need to spill my numbers for them.
1: Number, go ahead with the first.
0: The first one's Ohio Plate, Romeo Lima, 620-188, to Harley Davidson Road King at the half-mile marker. Just the last 4, close it sighted.
1: Tango 5, it's going to be 7128, repeating 7128.
0: Ten-4, can you copy a second one?
1: 10-4, go ahead.
0: It's Alabama registration, Alpha, Oscar Bravo, 75 Mike 2, to a white Volkswagen GTI at the half. Just the last 4, please.
1: 10-4, you code 4, you need AMR?
0: I hope not.
1: Tango 5, it's going to be 7129, repeating 7129.
0: 10-4, thank you. Let's clear that one sighted as well.
1: 10-4. Tango.

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1: Dispatch, Medic 60. My apologies. We're going to be en route to the foothill small area to pick up that taxi.
0: Copy 60.
2: Therefore, I appreciate it. 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
1: I have a hit and run at Shenandoah, 805 Shenandoah Way. When it says she came out to the parking lot and her blue GMC Terrain has been hit. 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

Copy, medic 16. I'll show you en route to the junction. 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
1: I have a name and number in reference to a follow-up from a crash report. 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

0: 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Be advised, I got two more calls coming out, so you'll have to move back to them.
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in order, if you can be en route to Brittany Key State, they're on the highway. See a complainant by the name of Alexis Brewer. She's going to be the bartender on duty tonight. It's going to be in reference to harassment.

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2: 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Callback number is 865-984-8166.
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2: Grand Cherokee, bearing Tennessee registration, 976 Bravo Papa Zulu Yankee. It should be missing a front bumper. It was taken from the Wallen Center, possibly driven by a Zachary Weeks or a Scott Marr. If any contact with those subjects or the vehicle, have it returned to the owner. It did hit Flock southbound 129 at Swatch camera at 1458 today. Solo out at 1614.

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0: 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We're going to try to grab a 70 at the Browns Creek area. What was your...
1: 2 available at 16,
2: 18. Medic 4, we're going to be in the Tuckaleechee area for a 70.
1: Copy 4. Medic 3, you can stop at Waters.

0: Hi, guys.
1: I have a juvenile problem in the area of 505, Trainmaster 505. Complaint says there's a juvenile on a small motorcycle going up and down the neighborhood. He didn't think he had a helmet on and he was worried he was going to get hit. Disregard, there actually is a phone number on the registration.

Echo 12. I'm on the phone with Elliot. She's advising that her husband was on a job site today, and a bondsman showed up to arrest him because he had an FCA. Apparently, the bondsman said that he had permission to leave a vehicle there.

if she's at work, she's going to try to see if she can get an in-law to come get it, but it wouldn't be within the next 30 minutes. It's in, there in Knoxville.

0: 6-6-6-6-6-6-6-6-6-6-6-6-6-6-6-6-6-6-6-6-6-6-6-6-6-6-6-6-6-6-6-6-6-6-6-6-6-6-6-6-6-6-6-6-6-6-6-6-6-6-6-6-6-6-6-6-6-6-6-6-6-6-6-6-6-6-6-6-6-6-6-6-6-6-6-6-6-6-6-6-6-6-6-6-6-6-6-6-6-6-6-6-6-6-6-6-6-6-6-6-6-6-6-6-6-6-6-6-6-6-6-6-6-6-6-6-6-6-6-6-6-6-6-6-6-6-6-6-6-6-6-6-6-6-6-6-6-6-6-6-6-6-6-6-6-6-6-6-6-6-6-6-6-6-6-6-6-6-6-6-6-6-6-6-6-6-6-6-6-6-6-6-6-6-6-6-6-6-6-6-6-6-6-6-6-6-6-6-6- 10-4, can I just disconnect and you get one of you all give the theme a phone call?
1: Yeah, go ahead. Is the phone number on our registration?
0: 10-4 it is.
1: 10-4, I'll take care of it. Thank you.
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Echo 7. Got a suspicious incident. It's going to be at 108 Mountain View Drive, 108, correction, 108 Autumn View Drive, 108 Autumn View off a little bit. There's a female that's sitting in a white SUV with California registration. She's been there since 1 o'clock. She's going to be on the corner of Little Best. The complaint of us that she seems to be half asleep and also slurring her words. A neighbor did ask if she needed help, and she said that she was waiting for truckers to start work. Unsure if she is impaired or having a medical issue. Tim.

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Zero 033, Bravo, Quebec, Romeo, Foxtrot. It's a green Subaru in front of U-Haul. 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

433 Bravo Golf Hotel Tango. It's going to be North Hall Road. 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

0: Romeo 18, your status. Romeo 18.
1: Yeah.
0: I can't copy you. Are you code 4?
1: If you can copy, I'm code 4.
0: Tango 2. That complainant has called back again. She's got a registration. 6 Tango Sierra Romeo 722 out of California. It's shown on a 2011 Ford utility vehicle. Showing to a Marsha Temple out of California.

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2: 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They're going to be picking it up later tonight.
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0: Echo 14. Got a commercial alarm. It's going to be at the fertilizer plant, 3957 Highway 411 South, 3957 Highway 411 South, cross of Benfield and Hitson Roads. Showing front door motion.
1: 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Premise number is going to be area code 203-767-8171, repeating 203-767-8171.
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0: Echo 5. Cleared out, but Blaine County Fire is going to be en route to the Curly residence, 1307 Three Horses Lane, 1307 Three Horses off of this road. It's a upstairs CO alarm.
6: There, 167.
0: 167.
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0: 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Two-story wood frame structure, nothing showing from the exterior. 42.5 command.
1: Request for the airport at the Airport Hilton, 2001 Airport Highway, 2001 Airport Highway, for a fire alarm with smoke from the family.
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0: Priority 3, Medic 2, Jamestown Way for a sick call.
1: You're going to the airport, Hilton, 2001 Airport Highway. Crosses the ramp there. The fire department for the airport is responding to fire alarms, and they advise that they have smoke coming from one of the ceilings in the ballroom.

0: Sentinel unit, social assistance highway zone 4. Have a reckless driver. Going to be southbound on the highway. Southbound on the highway. Passing Shoney, headed towards the airport. There's a motorcycle, no further description, that's been splitting traffic all the way down Alcoa Highway. The complaint is that he has a skull cap on and a sticker or some sort of sign on the back of the skull cap that is giving obscene gestures.
1: C33, I'm not going to be close.

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0: It's a false alarm. I'm not being around, so Sugarwood.
1: Tim. Tango 3. Ten four. I've got a non-injury NVA, Wolf Creek Road at West Miller's Cove Road, Wolf Creek at West Miller's Cove. There's a one-car NVA, it's a Honda Accord. They're in the ditch, it's partially blocking

0: 12:13, 12:34. What do you need and where are you at? Copy that. We're going to stand by on the hallway.
1: Command from Three Horses. I've checked all upstairs. Nothing, no sounds out of the existing alarm, nothing on my meter. Like I said, she had just got that system hooked up just a little bit ago.
2: Copy, zero readings and instructions.

Echo says. Disturbance 132 Hampton Park Drive, 132 Hampton Park off of Big Springs. The complaint is arising that the subjects and the residents are currently threatening management. Both parties are separated at this time. The complaint is going to be waiting down the road for officers. No impairments or weapons.

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1: 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Vehicle MVA, Wolf Creek Road, copy registration.
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1: Bravo Foxtrot Victor 8922.

0: Echo 17. I have a front door or a phone number. I'm not sure if it's a premise or a cell phone.
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2: 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I'll be gathering information. 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

0: Check.
1: Airport, my turn at 1730.

Airport was stronger. Airport highway at the airport. Airport highway at the airport. So we have bright blue Hyundai crossover. Hyundai crossover in and out of traffic, tailgating, northbound lanes, and just took the airport exit.

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Reckless driver, Mississippi at topside, Mississippi at topside, headed into town. Could be a silver Chevy Equinox, Texas plate, Whiskey Tango 8742. Texas Whiskey Tango 8742. Swerving around traffic, following too closely, and passing on the shoulder. The complainant did have to exit topside, and the other vehicle was in the left-hand lane at that point.

0: Hearing me. Have a juvenile problem at Alcoa Elementary, 1200 Springbrook Road, 1200 Springbrook Road, crosses the roundabout in Marconi. Complainant advised that there are multiple children on motorized scooters doing wheelies in the middle of traffic. They'll be at the Duck Ponds now.
1: Just y'all head that way.

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Hang on, sir. And for, are you able to take over for a hit run? That happened a lot with. 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

0: Got a civil matter at 4726 Airport Highway, Santa Fe Corner, Show, Hollyville. The complainant doesn't have a phone. You'll see him at the front entrance. He's saying he signed out AMA a couple days ago, and he's at the location to pick up his things. The facility is saying they don't have his items, and he wants the officer to facilitate a return.
1: Yeah, Officer Elliott, special attention, Miracles up to the report of a reckless driver, West Broadway and West Lamar, West Broadway and West Lamar. About to turn onto the other side of West Broadway to get on 411. We have red Ford Explorer registration, Tango Tango 0564, driving at a high rate of speed, swerving, brake checking subjects,

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0: Have a Vesta 4532 East Alexander Parkway, 4532 East Alexander Parkway. The complainant is calling for her landlord, stating she wants to make a report that one of her tenants has stolen her chainsaw. Believes it was pawned at the pawn shop in Midland.
1: 10-4.
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The 28s are coming back slow. I'm still waiting on it. Here for.

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2: 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He's in his POV. He's not involved. The GMC versus a gray Dodge.

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0: got a welfare check at 824 Fort Street, 824 Fort Street, across of Locust Street and Beach Street. Built in to locate a Mary Dunn, will be a female in her late 60s. Last time complainant spoke to her, she said she wasn't doing good, but couldn't talk about it. Usually she shows up to the complainant's church on Friday nights, and she hasn't shown up the last 2 weeks. She's now not answering her phone. I do have the phone number in the call notes. She's advising that she lives with her son, and usually her son will text her back, but now isn't answering.
1: 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Temper. T56, I'm back.

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2: 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It's going to be in the parking lot of Firestone. It's a red 2008 Honda Civic, no injuries.
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1: I've got a bird alarm, 3981 Logan Landing, Logan's Landing Circle, 3981 Logan's Landing Circle, across the Colson College, meet a Janus Church residence showing a face to back glass break, no key over.

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0: 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Got a report of a single subject at Bella, 121 West Broadway Avenue, 121 West Broadway Avenue, across the South Pleasant Street.
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Correction, 135. Fire name, Aaron Rutkiff, a syncable episode at Bella, 121 West Broadway, 121 West Broadway, across the Broadway Towers in Q6. Be on the sidewalk in front of Bella, male in his 30s, collapsed to the ground, looks to be unconscious, is now coming back alert, breathing okay.

0: squad on the route. Copy, squad 1, 1847. You'll be en route to a single subject at Bella, 121 West Broadway Avenue, 121 West Broadway across South Music Street. You'll be on the sidewalk in front of Bella. Have a male in the studies that collapsed on the ground. That looks to be unconscious. He's coming back alert now. Breathing okay.
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Super de fond. Got a welfare check at 1200 Ardmore Alco Way, 1200 Ardmore Alco Way, crossing the Cass Road. It's going to be the apartment above B14. Currently there's a male that's sitting on his balcony. He's been out there for the last 2 hours and complained it hasn't seen him move once. She's concerned because he's been out there for so long, unsure if he's having some sort of medical emergency or not.

Monte Pitti. Can you take a name and number for harassment?

Officer Alley, the person to County Zone 4, got a report of a reckless driver, Scribble Road and Brookmead Avenue, Scribble Road and Brookmead, coming into Maripol. Going to be a Dodge truck with a Cummins service bed on it. Apparently, it keeps tailgating subjects, apparently almost ran the plane off the roadway. There was a tag given of Golf Yankee Papa Sierra Golf, coming back, not Papa.

0: Jobs Valley. This person is County Zone 4, got a report of a reckless driver, Scribble Road and Brookmead Avenue, Scribble Road and Brookmead, coming into Maryville. Going to be a Dodge truck with a Cummins service bed on it. Apparently keeps tailgating subjects and apparently almost ran the plane off the roadway. There was a tag given of Golf Yankee Papa Sierra Golf, coming back non-pop.
1: Golf Yankee Papa Sierra.
2: Clear, problem resolved. I'm going to route to the welfare check.

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0: Bravo, Foxtrot Whiskey, 2511. Southbound on the bypass at the middle settlements ramp. White sedan.
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0: How about welfare check at 118 Springdale Street, 118 Springdale Street, Cross Middle Settlement, Delton to locate Chesney Cosmore. Mother called and stated she has been talking to someone out there. She also brandished a knife at the mother. Helen Ross has a detainment for her, but now that she's on Code 12, history of psychosis, if they call, like, sign up with 5 minutes.

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MDA property damage in the Aubrey's parking lot, 909 West Lamar, 909 West Lamar, across the South Dunlap and Watkins Road, Black Pathfinder versus a green Mazda A6.

0: 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Fire alarm at Broadway Towers, 132 West Broadway Avenue, 132 West Broadway Avenue, from South Pisa.
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2: Comm Center, Broadway Towers, command. Did this come in through the alarm camera?
3: Testing for him. Well, I'm getting 20 additional fire alarms at this point.
2: At Broadway Towers.
1: Missing. He's not answering his phone and never showed up for work this morning. He drives a older model white Nissan Maxima. No suicidal statements were made. He'll be about 165 pounds, 5'10", lasting wearing dark pants and a white shirt. He has black nail if you'll call the complainant. The complainant is advising subjects while they saw him leave the apartment this morning, but doesn't know where he went.

0: 14th floor. And we don't have an active fire alarm. It's actually a trouble.
1: Yep. Guessing that was 1408, correct?
0: Yes, sir. 1408.
1: Okay, we're having to use the key to get in.
0: Do you need a key?
1: Negative, we got it.

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He hit about an hour ago going southbound on 129 at Flock Street.

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Confirm Rebel unit, special attention Rebel Zone 4. A reckless driver on Court Street, headed out of town. Court Street headed out of town. Black Ford Ranger. Unrestrained child in the front seat. No tag on the vehicle. Complainant's no longer with it.

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0: 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Same crew, same portable. 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
1: Have a 911 hang up, 506 Mineral Springs Road, 506 Mineral Springs Road, crossing Kelly Ridge. Going to be a landline, open line, nothing heard. 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
0: Now we have a history of 911 from this address. Is that phone number in the notes from that address, or is it a recent caller?